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0: I'm Mario Courtney Lopez. 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

with Mario on Facebook and X, at On with Mario Lopez on Instagram. Love hearing from you, so please hit us up. Questions, comments, whatever you got. A few more songs. I'm going to dig into our mentions to see what's on your mind. That's coming up next.

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Mario and Courtney Lopez here. Got a song you want to hear? Hit up our mentions. 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

0: All tomorrow, Courtney Lopez about to head out for the night, but not before we squeeze in one last thing. Golden Tempo won the 152nd Kentucky Derby on Saturday. Renegade and Acelli finished in second and third place, all long shots, by the way. Golden Tempo's trainer, Sherry DeVoe, is the first female trainer to win the Derby. It's crazy. It seems every year there are stranger and stranger names to the horses. There was a Right to Party, Litmus Test. That was my guy, Bob Baffert's horse.
1: Ah.
0: His original horse, Usha, got scratched, which was unfortunate, but he did have two horses in there. I believe he came in like 11th and 12th. The Puma, Chief Wallaby, and Further Ado. There's been over 142,000 names ran through the circuit of the Derby and the Belmont Stakes and Del Mar, all the big races, because they've been going on since for over 100 years. And there's certain rules. You can't have initials or just numbers, can't be profanity. And if you're going to use someone's name, you got to get their permission.
1: So
0: all that sort of stuff.
1: You giving permission to Bob for Mario Lopez being a horse, in a few years, we might see Mario Lopez.
0: Can you imagine? And then Mario Lopez takes the lead. Mario Lopez with a broken leg. God forbid.
1: No, we don't want that.
0: We don't want that.
2: Can you use a name that's been used in the past?
0: They can't be used in the last 10 to 25 years.
2: Okay, so they can if it's a long time.
0: Sure, it's got to be a long time. They encourage quirky and artistic names. Hence, Mario Lopez.
3: More Mario Lopez next.
0: Doing something at home for Mother's Day? 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Mother's Day is Sunday, May 10th. 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
1: All right, welcome to the overnight. This is Natalia hanging out with you. I am ready to hear some good music and feel good. I got Justin Bieber Daisies coming up on the way as well, but let's enjoy this one. It's Natasha Bedingfield.

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Magic 95.9, Paul James in the morning, Marion's hit music all day. Well, do you remember the music video for this one right here? Yeah, there was a dedication at the beginning to Justin's grandparents. Oh, it is so sweet. This is Mirrors. Thanks for having us on.

Marion's Hit Music, Magic 95.9. Well, it's not just us that are excited for a potential new Rihanna album. It's Billie Eilish, too. She recently was talking about that she's excited for it. Come on, Riri, give it to us. It's Umbrella.

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Well, if you want some new Alex Warren music in your life, check out his new track that he just dropped called Fine Place to Die. This is his other one, Ordinary. They saved the

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Well, if you want to reach out to me, want to say hello, or maybe just even see my outfit that I wore to line dancing the other day, Instagram is where I'm at Hey Natalia. That's H-E-Y-N-A-T-A-L-I-A. They played this one at line dancing. It was a lot of fun. This is Choose in Texas.

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I'm

This is Magic 95.9, the home of Paul James in the morning. Well, I'm sure you heard the news about Spirit Airlines and how they canceled all these flights. Well, now a bunch of people on TikTok are trying to buy the company. They say everyone could chip in $30 and they can buy. What are people doing?

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All right, so what did you think of Beyonce's look at the Met Gala? Did you see it? 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

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All right, have you thought about what you would do with $1,000? Are you immediately paying some bills or maybe some fun money, right? Treat yourself. I want a spa day with all the extras. That's what I want. Well, I'll tell you how you can win coming up next. Stay here. It's Ella Langley. She's in Texas.

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1: All right, friends, that is my time. I am headed out of here. I hope you have a great rest of your Wednesday. Lots of fun on the way. And remember, $1,000 easy money starts at 9 a.m. right here. It's 21 Pilots.

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95.9. Good morning. It's Paul James. Wednesday after Cinco de Mayo. How you feeling this morning? Good. Hey, by the way, Mother's Day Sunday. You ready for Mom and Mother's Day? We'll talk a little bit about Mother's Day and moms and how important they are to your household coming up after a couple of songs. Bieber now.

0: Magic 95.9, pink, perfect, good morning. Hey, it's Paul James. So new survey proves what a lot of us already knew. Mom is the glue for our family. More than half of the moms surveyed said their household would fall apart in less than a day if they were not running the show. From cleaner to chef to chauffeur, guidance counselor, event planner, moms are juggling multiple full-time roles just to keep the daily life moving. It's taking a toll. Moms, on average, just 6 hours of sleep a night. Many are stuck in what they call survival mode. Nearly 20% of moms say they have never had a day to themselves. They can't remember the last time they had one. Researchers say the real stress isn't just the chores, it's the constant remembering, reminding, mental load that often goes unseen. So, what do you want to give mom for Mother's Day? Sounds like a day to herself. Yeah.
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Good morning. It is Paul James. We've got nine chances today for you to win $1,000. 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

Magic 95.9, good morning. It is Paul James. Hey, Mother's Day coming up on Sunday. Are you prepared? What does mom want? A day to herself. We talked about that a little earlier. She wants a nap and maybe a little bit of time with you two.

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0: 95.9, the classic old school voice of Olivia Dean. I love her music. So easy to fall in love. I love, love, love what this young lady is doing for music right now. Fantastic stuff. So, hey, how you doing? Good morning. McDonald's phasing out self-serve soda fountains. Have you heard about this? No more self-serve soda fountains at McDonald's. If they've got one in your neighborhood McDonald's, which I haven't been in one in forever, so I don't know if they still have them here locally. They could have been gone for a year and I wouldn't know. But apparently they're phasing them out. The change will come as stores get renovated. It has happened to some already. The move aims to reduce labor and maintenance costs. Once again, AI is taking all the jobs. Yeah, they're adapting to what they call a new customer trend that prioritizes takeout and delivery over eating in a restaurant. Now, that I understand. The goal is to completely eliminate the soda fountains by 2032. For fans of drink customizing, it's the end of an era. So you've already noticed, you remember when they had those freestyle machines? Was that Coke that had those freestyle machines? I loved them. You go into a place. Well, the last time I had one of those, I think, was at a Five Guys. As you know, I'm a fan of Five Guys. I probably go there twice in a year. But I do like the stuff. It's horrible food for you, probably. Yeah, don't tell my doctor. Maybe twice a year I have the Five Guys, and I enjoy it. But the last time I had that freestyle thing, you know, where I could get a caffeine-free diet vanilla Coke. I absolutely love them, but you can't find them anywhere anymore unless you can't. It's just not available. They're gone. So yeah, it's the Coke Zero, caffeine-free, with vanilla added. Absolutely love it. Or Diet Coke, either way. But yeah, it's been a long time. But those are all gone, or at least they're getting phased out. I can't remember the last time I saw one of those. But yeah, those are going away. They say it's because people would prefer having their food delivered to them than you going to a restaurant. So I understand that. I just don't play into it. So the other day, I'm at the grocery store and I'm leaving. Sunday morning, got gas, filled up my tank. I think, was it Sunday? Sunday morning, I think. Yeah, I filled up my tank. I'm leaving the deal. And there was a line for people to pick up at the grocery store, waiting to get into those five or six slots they have where they bring your food out, put it in your trunk, and then you leave. I've never done that, by the way. Never had the home delivery. My wife did the home delivery once because it was free. She had some promotion and she did it. I felt so bad for the person that was bringing the stuff in that I actually went out and unloaded their vehicle for them into my house because there was like cat litter and a few other things. And I'm like, no, I'm going to do this myself. It's just a guy. The line for these five slots for the bring out and put stuff in your trunk and take it home thing was like 25 cars long. People were going to wait for a half an hour, 45 minutes to get that. Why? It certainly isn't saving you time. I can usually run into the grocery store and be out in 15 minutes and park far away from the door so I get some exercise. I don't get it. I guess if you had a bunch of young kids at home or whatever, I totally understand that. But I don't know. I don't get it. I don't get it at all.
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get going to a grocery store, ordering early, then putting it in your trunk and you driving home. Somebody just texted me and said, Paul, do it one time. You'll keep continue to do it. No, I don't want to do it one time. I like going to the store. I like walking the aisles and checking what I want. I like it. Oh, I won't count you in.

0: Magic 95.9, Benson Boone. Sorry, I'm here for somebody else. Good morning, it is Paul James. Let's hear it for three-day weekends. You're only a few weeks away from maybe getting one. The case for a four-day weekend, though, is gaining traction for a good reason. Science backs up what most people already know. Three-day weekends make us better humans. Research shows that having an extra day off improves physical health by reducing stress, improving sleep, lowering risks tied to overwork like heart disease and burnout. Mentally, people are happier, more patient, and emotionally sharper when they're well-rested. That means fewer conflicts and better social interactions. Long weekends also make more people more productive once they go back to work, not less. Because they're coming back recharged instead of depleted. Can't argue with that. But yeah, they say three-day weekends are great. And if you make them into a four-day weekend, even better. And what I just saw from some of my weather forecasting friends up in Toledo is that it looks like the second half of May is going to be above normal temperatures. Now, I don't know about the precipitation. I just saw the temperature forecast. And they're showing that the second half of May, for pretty much the entire state of Ohio and kind of the region, above normal temperatures, whereas we've been below normal temperatures for quite some time. So it will average itself out. Now, whether or not it's going to rain. So if you're looking for something to do, Memorial Day weekend might be a nice target because you could have some warm weather. Hey, it's Paul James.
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1: They say the holy water's watered down, and this town's lost its faith. 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

0: Magic 95.9, Teddy swims and lose control. Good morning, it's Paul James. I know you like McDonald's, right? You're a fan?
1: Yeah.
0: Okay. But how about McDonald's International? Have you ever been in other countries and gone to McDonald's and seen some interesting menu items? Well, they are out there. There are special menu items internationally that Americans are begging to have at their local neighborhood McDonald's store. So food critics say that these offerings make their menu look predictable. But here are some of the overseas offerings that Americans would love to have at their neighborhood Mickey D's. First of all, mixed spaghetti. These are hilarious. I think I almost want to do this story because it's so funny. The names, right? You can put Mick in front of anything. Like my buddy said one day, he goes, he was late for his show, and he goes, I'm sorry I got here late for my show. I won't tell you where I went, but they were really McSlow. And I'm like, yeah, nice, nice, nice. Anyway, mixed spaghetti in the Philippines is a thing. Poutine up in Canada, of course. Those French fries topped with cheese curds and smothered in a hot brown gravy. Ugh. Yum. Going to Northern Michigan later this year and hope to have a little poutine up in Northern Michigan because they got pasties, they got poutine, they got great white fish. Oh my God. You ever been to Northern Michigan? It's fantastic. So they have the McAloo in India. It's a spiced potato and pea patty. Crispy on the outside, soft on the inside. It actually sounds pretty good. In Thailand, they have a corn pie. They have a bulgogi burger in South Korea. That's the classic McDonald's burger, coated in a bulgogi-style sauce. Yum! Sweet with a lot of garlic, I guess. In France, I gotta laugh. It's hilarious. In France, what do you think they use instead of a bun? Well, they use a McBaguette, of course. And that is seriously true. I'd like a McBaguette with my food at the French McDonald's. And in Japan, it's a McBurger. Teriyaki McBurger in Japan. You can't make this up. It's great.
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Are you a big TV watcher, and are you looking forward to TV coming up Memorial Day weekend? I, for one, am. The new Tom Hanks History Channel deal on World War II is out. Yes, I'm an old man. I like war dramas. There's some other things happening that I want to tell you about. And

0: Magic 95.9. Hey, good morning. It's Paul. So my wife says that we really only need a couple of channels on our TV because we really only watch a few. I have pretty much quit watching news. By the way, it's great for your mental health if you stop watching news. Just maybe not for you, but we try not to watch the news unless it's like, oh, we got to see that or whatever, right? So at any rate, if you do watch TV and you're like me, you only need a few channels. You need the History Channel, you need PBS, and you need our games, so our sports channels. We're big baseball fans here, so we love the Tribe and the Reds and watch a lot of those games this time of year and listen to a lot of them on the radio, too. Big radio baseball fan here, this guy. But anyway, that's all I really need. So the History Channel coming out Memorial Day, Tom Hanks did a 20-episode series on World War II that comes out Memorial Day weekend. And I, for one, am excited for it. I won't say I can't wait because I don't like to wish my life away, but it will show up on Memorial Day weekend. And I will watch all 20 of them in one way, shape, or form, if not when they air on demand or whatever. Love that. Looking forward to it. Some other things people look forward to, and that the History Channel does something Memorial Day and Labor Day every year. A lot of times they do stuff on the 4th of July as well, but they almost always have a miniseries that comes up or some sort of a new deal that starts Memorial Day on the History Channel. And this year it's that World War II thing. But I also enjoy the concert, the Memorial Day concert that they run on PBS. Big fans of PBS here, my wife and I. And actually, I think it's also going to be on regular broadcast TV too. PBS is broadcast TV to a lot of us. But the National Memorial Day concert returns this year. Joe Mantegna and Gary Sinise, they've done it for years. It really is a fantastic show. It's May 24th on the West Lawn of the U.S. Capitol. Actor Noah Wyle will present a segment of the concert remembering the 1776 American Revolution, while Breaking Bad star Jonathan Banks will appear during a tribute to the 85th anniversary of Pearl Harbor. Wayward Pine star Melissa Leo will present the 25th anniversary remembrance of 9/11. Performers set to take the stage include Mickey Guyton, Jamie Johnson, Alan Jackson, Laura Osnes, Andy Grammer, Mary McCormack, A Blessing of Four, and the National Symphony Orchestra. It really is fantastic. The National Memorial Day concert, Sunday night of Memorial Day weekend. And like I said, it has become a tradition for my wife and I to watch that concert and really enjoy it.
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0: Magic 95.9, Glass Animals, and Heat Waves. How'd you sleep last night? Well, about a third of Americans do not get enough sleep. And the Centers for Disease Control and Prevention say that is really, really bad for you. A third of U.S. adults do not get the recommended 7 hours of sleep a night. Now, I had a great night of sleep last night. I had exactly 6.5 hours of sleep. That is really good for me. I average between 6 and 6.5 hours of sleep per night. Now, I do take a very short afternoon nap practically every afternoon, like 20 minutes, anywhere from 15 to 25. Does that work better? So on average, about 20 minutes, I take a nap. But yeah, I feel like 6.5 hours of sleep is plenty for me. Less than six is usually kind of questionable. So I want to get at least six. I'd love to get seven, which I do about 3 or 4 times a month. But generally, it's 6.5, give or take. So yeah, so only a third of U.S. adults. That's not good. So yeah, 54% of people say they wake up feeling well-rested on most days. 54%, that's half, right? Men and women report similar rates of undersleeping. Men are more likely to say they woke up feeling well-rested than women did. But the CDC is saying their national health survey, we're not getting enough sleep. Yeah. Mm-hmm. By the way, age appears to be a factor when it comes to feeling refreshed after a night of sleep. Broken down by age, 64% of those 65 and older report feeling well-rested when they wake, compared to 52% of those aged 18 to 34. Interesting.
1: Spring is here.
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1: Magic 95.9 Shaboozy and a bar song. Good morning. It is Paul James. Believe it or not, Walmart is the most trusted grocery store.
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0: 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Paul James in the morning. 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
1: Sabrina Carpenter with Espresso. Sabrina Carpenter really did it right for the Met Gala Monday night. Did you see what she was wearing? It was so creative and so fun. Actually, Sam Smith was wearing something very creative, too. More on that coming up in about 5 minutes. Guess it's true.

Yeah. 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Hi, Delana with you. Grab your friends and soak up the fun at Downtown Marion's Third Thursday. We're talking live music and food trucks and some surprises. 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

Marion's hit music, Magic 95.9. It's Somber, Homewrecker, his latest. Somber, by the way, headed out on his You Are the Reason tour in 2026. He's going to be all over the place. Wiz Khalifa, Charlie Puth on your Wednesday. It's

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Really fun to see Harry Styles and Zoe Kravitz out together at the Met Gala the other night. They look so good together. Hey, it's Delana. Kelly Clarkson is on for your Wednesday. 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

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Oh my, my, oh my, my love, I take one look at you, you're taking me.

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Marianne's hit music can also be heard at magic959.com. Yes, love that one from Ray. And where is my husband? By the way, she says she's on a 5-year plan to find a husband these days. She's been single for a little bit. Lumineers, ho, hey, on your Wednesday.

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1: 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Toby Knapp, that's me, and it is just past 2 o'clock on this, the day after Cinco de Mayo. Anybody need some Pedialyte? Perhaps maybe some Advil?

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1: Did you know that they call this month May, Maycember? I had no idea, but apparently it's Maycember, the second unofficial December, a month with school events, sports tournaments, performances, final projects, all happening before the end of the school year. Maycember. Hectic. 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I look forward to hearing them.
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1: I really don't know what a wet, reckless charge is, but apparently Brittany got one of those for driving under the influence of drugs and alcohol. 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
1: Time for a guaranteed human moment. Some days they don't feel loud, they feel quiet, heavy, a bit unfinished. And if that's you right now, you are not behind, you're just in a moment. Give yourself a little grace today. I'll try to do the same. I'm Toby Knapp, Somber. It's called Back to Friends.

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1: 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Just past 6 o'clock, Toby Knapp, Wednesday evening. On the way, Lola Young, Ella Langley, she's choosing Texas. Taylor Swift coming up, Linkin Park, and now Paramore. It's called Misery Business.

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1: They say Harry Styles dropped like between $700,000 and $900,000 on an engagement ring. Zoe Kravitz must be very, very happy with that bling.

0: Lights are red. Mike's alive. What up, Mauro? Courtney Lopez here, back behind the mic, fired up to be hanging with you for the next few hours. A lot of radio fun to get into, including playing another round of the slang game a little later. Looking forward to that. Plus, we're going to get to a fresh case in Cordo's court. Put the spotlight on some positivity in the world by honoring someone with a good deed, Lopez-y. So turn it up and let's get the fun started. You're on with Mauro and Courtney Lopez.
1: I'm going under in this time. I feel there's no one to save me. This all or nothing really got away. You're driving me crazy.